0: door open and a man stepped out. 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
1: You're early.
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0: 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On the rooftops of London. 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
0: Best view in the world, eh? 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
1: The wind's changed.
0: Ah, but they're good kids, Mary.
1: Would I be bothering with them if they weren't? 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
0: So?
1: So, they've got to do the next bit on their own.

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1: She's gone.
0: Gone? Well, if she doesn't have a heart of stone and no mistake.
1: She left us a note. What does it say? Mrs. Brill, what does au revoir mean?
0: Why?
1: Because that's what she's written on it. Dear Jane and Michael, keep playing the games. Au revoir, Mary Poppins.
0: Well, I'm not up on these foreign tongues, but it's French, I know that. Now, let's see. 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
1: 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Play something. Let's hear something besides the wind blowing through them dang hills.

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1: All you need is love.
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1: Woohoo! 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
0: Oh, something for climbing the North Mountain where many have frozen to death. Yeah! I have exactly what you are needing. Hygge.
2: Hygge? 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
0: You need this rope and this axe. And also, you need to relax. Please take the sweater I knitted. 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If we all die, keep this stuff as a loaner. If we survive, you owe 10,000 kroner.
2: Deal.

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2: Winds from the west, everywhere you look, the skies are clear and sunny. Good weather.

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2: You? 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
0: Why can't he see? 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Maybe it's me.

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1: Stranger Things, the first Shadow, the Netflix sensation turned stage spectacular, will play its final performance at the Marquee Theater January 3rd. Lincoln Center Theater's Tony-winning revival of Ragtime has been extended for a third time and will now run through August 16th at the Vivian Beaumont Theater. South Korean pop star Ivy will make her Broadway debut in Chicago at the Ambassador Theater as Roxy Hart for a three-week limited run from August 17th through September 6th. And the Broadway Celebrates Juneteenth concert will be held live in Times Square on Friday, June 19th at 4 p.m. The event will feature performances by cast members from many current Broadway hits, including Aladdin and Juliet, Cats, The Jellicle Ball, The Great Gatsby, Hamilton, The Lost Boys, MJ, Ragtime, Six, Titanic, Wicked, and more.

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0: Madeline told Jake, I'll only have sex with you if you beat me at pool. And then she lost at pool deliberately.
1: That is so awesome.
0: Brooke!
1: I mean slutty.
2: And then Madeline was all
0: I'm telling the story, Jenna!
3: Oh my god. He's like totally getting off on that.
4: Yo, don't touch me, tall ass!
5: Sorry, I was just trying to get
4: Jakey
5: to
4: the... D! Yo, what's the story with Madeline?
6: Oh man, I shouldn't say. But it's a good thing I rock at pool.

0: 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You look like ass. What's wrong?
1: I wrote Christine a letter telling her how I feel.
0: That's progress.
1: Yeah, I tore it up and flushed it. It's still progress.
0: It's all good. Hey, I saw on Discovery that humanity has stopped evolving.
1: That's good.
0: Evolution's survival of the fittest, right? But now, because of technology, you don't have to be strong to survive. Which means there's never been a better time in history to be a loser. So own it. Why try to be cool when you can be...
1: signing up for the play.
0: I was gonna say getting stoned in my basement.
1: No, I mean, look who's signing up for the play.

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0: 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And you have your eye on the rabbi's son.
1: Well, why not? We have only one rabbi. He has only one son. Why shouldn't I want the best?
0: Because you're a girl from a poor family. So whatever Yenta brings, you'll take. Right? Of course, right. 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He's handsome, he's young, all right, he's 62, but he's a nice man, a good catch, true, true. I promise you'll be happy, and even if you're not, there's more to life than that.

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0: Ugh, I couldn't put it down. Have you got anything new?
1: Not since yesterday.
0: That's all right. I'll borrow this one.
1: That one? But you've read it twice.
0: Well, it's my favorite. Far off places, daring sword fights, magic spells, a prince in disguise.
1: If you like it all that much, it's yours.
0: Yes, sir.
1: I insist.
0: Thank you. Thank you very much.

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1: I know!
0: No beast alive stands a chance against you! And no girl, for that matter!
2: It's true, LeFou. And I've got my sights set on that one!
0: The inventor's daughter?
2: She's the one! The lucky girl I'm going to marry!
0: But she's the
2: most beautiful girl in town!
0: I know!
2: That makes her the best!

0: me. Show business isn't for me. 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
1: What was that word you just said? Allentown? I'm offering you a chance to star in the biggest musical Broadway scene in 20 years, and you say Allentown?

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queen again. 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Now let me know if something else could help me make you more content.

0: Hello. My name is Elder Price, and I would like to share with you the most amazing book.
1: Hello. 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
0: It has so many awesome parts, you simply won't believe how much this book can change your life.
1: Hello. 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
0: Hello. 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
1: Oh, seaweed.
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1: All right, you guys. Hey, you want to know what happened?
3: 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It was all very romantic.

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1: Stranger Things, the first Shadow, the Netflix sensation turned stage spectacular, will play its final performance at the Marquee Theater January 3rd. Lincoln Center Theater's Tony-winning revival of Ragtime has been extended for a third time and will now run through August 16th at the Vivian Beaumont Theater. South Korean pop star Ivy will make her Broadway debut in Chicago at the Ambassador Theater as Roxy Hart for a three-week limited run from August 17th through September 6th. And the Broadway Celebrates Juneteenth concert will be held live in Times Square on Friday, June 19th at 4 p.m. The event will feature performances by cast members from many current Broadway hits, including Aladdin and Juliet, Cats, The Jellicle Ball, The Great Gatsby, Hamilton, The Lost Boys, MJ, Ragtime, Six, Titanic, Wicked, and more. 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
2: 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We're your friends, and we're going to make her pay.

0: You're gonna have to pretend like you still like them. 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
1: Yes. Hey, girl.
2: Hey, Regina wanted me to tell you that she tried to talk to Aaron, but he just wanted her back, and that's not Regina's fault.
1: I get it. I just hope I can still have lunch with you guys.
2: Oh, of course.

0: Next, we take away Regina's only achievement, being a hot person.
1: What is that?
2: Ugh, I'm so fat and disgusting. I use these Kelting diet bars when I need to lose weight.
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1: Who said that?
2: Oh, it's from
3: Regina, Regina, Regina.
2: Thanks for being such a great best friend.
1: I mean, cute. I mean, gimme it. I mean, okay. Well, if you and Regina are best friends now, you can be in charge of keeping all her secrets. For example, she bought you those high-heeled shoes just to make fun of you, because she knew you wouldn't be able to walk in them. And she's not really blonde. Her natural color is dark blonde. Also, she totally cheats on Aaron. Every Thursday, she says she has SAT prep, but really, she's hooking up with Shane Omen in the North Shore Lions costume. She makes him wear the costume?
4: No! They're both in the costume!
1: And I never told anyone because I am

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1: My speech?
0: 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And now, I mean, Connor is
2: your speech is everywhere. 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
1: Stranger Things, the first Shadow, the Netflix sensation turned stage spectacular, will play its final performance at the Marquee Theater January 3rd. Lincoln Center Theater's Tony-winning revival of Ragtime has been extended for a third time and will now run through August 16th at the Vivian Beaumont Theater. South Korean pop star Ivy will make her Broadway debut in Chicago at the Ambassador Theater as Roxy Hart for a three-week limited run from August 17th through September 6th. And the Broadway Celebrates Juneteenth concert will be held live in Times Square on Friday, June 19th at 4 p.m. The event will feature performances by cast members from many current Broadway hits, including Aladdin and Juliet, Cats, The Jellicle Ball, The Great Gatsby, Hamilton, The Lost Boys, MJ, Ragtime, Six, Titanic, Wicked, and more. 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

0: picture this. 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Oh, we'll have 6 or 7.
1: Dogs?
0: No, Belle. 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
1: I just don't deserve you.
0: Who does? Me!
1: But thanks for asking.

I've grown accustomed to her face. She almost makes the day begin. I've grown accustomed to the tune she whistles night and noon. Her smiles, her frowns, her ups, her downs are second nature to me now. Like breathing out and breathing in. I was serenely independent and content before we met. Surely I could always be that way again. And yet, I've grown accustomed to her looks, accustomed to her voice, accustomed to her face. Marry Freddy. What an infantile idea. What a heartless, wicked, brainless thing to do. She'll regret it. She'll regret it. It's doomed before they even take the vow. I can see her now, Mrs. Freddy Ainsford Hill, in a wretched little flat above a store. I can see her now, not a penny in the till and a bill collector beating at the door. She'll try to teach the things I taught her and end up selling flowers instead. Begging for her bread and water while her husband has his breakfast in bed. In a year or so, when she's prematurely grey and the blossom in her cheek has turned to chalk, she'll come home and lo, he'll have upped and run away with a social climbing heiress from New York. Poor Eliza. How simply frightful. How humiliating. How delightful. 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Give her kindness or the treatment she deserves? Will I take her back or throw the baggage out? 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The sort who never could, ever would, take a position and staunchly never budge.

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moon lost all her fear. 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
1: Stranger Things, the first Shadow, the Netflix sensation turned stage spectacular, will play its final performance at the Marquee Theater January 3rd. Lincoln Center Theater's Tony-winning revival of Ragtime has been extended for a third time and will now run through August 16th at the Vivian Beaumont Theater. South Korean pop star Ivy will make her Broadway debut in Chicago at the Ambassador Theater as Roxy Hart for a three-week limited run from August 17th through September 6th. And the Broadway Celebrates Juneteenth concert will be held live in Times Square on Friday, June 19th at 4 p.m. The event will feature performances by cast members from many current Broadway hits, including Aladdin and Juliet, Cats, The Jellicle Ball, The Great Gatsby, Hamilton, The Lost Boys, MJ, Ragtime, Six, Titanic, Wicked, and more. 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

I tried to be the best. So what happened? 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
1: Yeah, Dutch, have you seen the way the quality gentleman treats their ladies?
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1: Shall we show him how it's done?
2: Definitely.
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0: Now that we're friends, I've decided to make you my new project.
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1: Cicero.
0: And in storms my husband, Wilbur, in a jealous rage. You've been screwing the milkman, he says. He was crazy, and he kept on screaming, you've been screwing the milkman! And then he ran into my knife! He ran into my knife 10 times!
2: And you know,
3: Shekinitas, Monyako, you hear a shlat come your fork at a fair met the mega chop to my fire. Then Nemikos in a tap room for you. Nem to the pneumonia, Uncle Samo in death. 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
0: Yeah, but did you do it?
3: Not guilty.
4: My sister Veronica and I did this double act, and my husband Charlie used to travel around with us. Now, for the last number in our act, we did 20 acrobatic tricks in a row. 1, 2, 3, 4, 5. Splits, spread eagles, backflips, flip-flops, one right after the other. Well, this one night we were in Cicero, the three of us, sitting up in a hotel room, boozing, and having a few laughs. And we ran out of ice, so I went out to get some. I come back, open the door. There's Veronica and Charlie doing number 17, the spread eagle. Well, I was in such a state of shock, I completely blacked out. I can't remember a thing. It wasn't until later, when I was washing the blood off my hands, I even knew they were dead. They had

0: Richards. More than I can possibly say. He was a real artistic guy. Sensitive. A painter. But he was troubled. He was always trying to find himself. He'd go out every night looking for himself. And along the way, he found Ruth. Gladys. Rosemary. And Irving. I guess you could say we broke up because of artistic differences. He saw himself as alive, and I saw him dead.
1: But

0: I got a girl for you. 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
1: Dumb, and with a weakness for Sazerac swings, you give her even the fruit and she swings. 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Call me tomorrow, I want the details.
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0: Are you saying you'd like to take me out?
1: Yes.
0: Are you saying that you and Nicola are through?
1: Yes.
0: Are you saying that you are actually available?
1: Yes.
0: And you still like girls?
1: Yes.

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7: Let's see what's happening in the world.
8: And a high of 68. With 4 days of rain behind us, the yellow sand conditions have cleared. So, leave that mask at home. It's the perfect day for outdoor activities.
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1: 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High 20, low 8.
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I used to dream that I would meet a prince. But God Almighty, have you seen what's happened since? Master of the house isn't worth me spit. Comfort a philosopher and lifelong spit. Cunning little brain, regular Voltaire. Thinks he's quite a lover, but there's not much there. What a cruel trick of nature!

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1: Stranger Things, the first Shadow, the Netflix sensation turned stage spectacular, will play its final performance at the Marquee Theater January 3rd. Lincoln Center Theater's Tony-winning revival of Ragtime has been extended for a third time and will now run through August 16th at the Vivian Beaumont Theater. South Korean pop star Ivy will make her Broadway debut in Chicago at the Ambassador Theater as Roxy Hart for a three-week limited run from August 17th through September 6th. And the Broadway Celebrates Juneteenth concert will be held live in Times Square on Friday, June 19th at 4 p.m. The event will feature performances by cast members from many current Broadway hits, including Aladdin and Juliet, Cats, The Jellicle Ball, The Great Gatsby, Hamilton, The Lost Boys, MJ, Ragtime, Six, Titanic, Wicked, and more. 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
1: I ain't down yet.
2: You're down, Molly. Holler, Uncle.
1: I ain't never shouting Uncle to you and nobody, because I ain't never down.
2: Come on, Molly. You're tuckered. Why don't you quit?
1: Sure, I'm tuckered and I might give out, but I won't give in. How can anybody say that I'm down? Look, I'm thinking. I'm thinking very hard how to break through. Maybe here, maybe there, maybe no place. But there'll come a time when nothing, no nobody, wants me down like I wants me up. Up where the people are, up where the talking is, up where the joke's going on. Now look at here, I am important to me. Ain't no bottom to no pile. I mean much more to me than I mean to anybody I ever knew. Certainly more than I mean to any Siwash Yazzie hampers like you guys. Go ahead, break my arm. Me say I go, hoof! 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Did you ever try stepping on a piss ant? Well, there's one now. Jumping, stomping, thinking you got him, thinking he's quit. He don't think so. There he goes. And you can be positive sure I'm as good as any piss ant that ever lived. Oh, I hate that word down. But I love that word up, because up means hope, and that's just what I got. Hope for someplace better. Someplace, I don't know, cleaner, shinier. Hell, if I could eat catfish heads all my life, can I have them off a plate?

0: 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Stop the world. 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
1: Where do you think you're going?
0: Mr. Marks, I've got news for you. I quit! 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
7: So tell me, Ernest, what would you do to me aesthetically? A lift, a tuck, a freeze, a suck, some filler in the chin.
8: Oh, goodness, no.
7: No, really, tell me, Ernest. If you had your way with me,

0: I told you, Ernest doesn't really do that.
1: But she's a friend. Tuesday's doable.
2: Doable, huh? So tell me, Ernest, how much have you seen of me cinematically?
0: The roms, the coms, the rom-coms, the dramas, the dramadies,
2: the straight-to-DVD.
0: No, really, Ernest, how often have you watched me?
1: Sporadically.
0: What?
1: I really like the one where you were fighting with the sword.
0: Oh, thrust.
3: That was her first Razzie Award.
0: You know I did all my own stunts. I only injured all of my co-stars once. Now swordplay, foreplay's one of my specialties. We need another bottle.

0: This has been so much fun, but oh gosh, look at the time.
1: Oh, please, you don't have anywhere else to be. Our Helen, always worrying. But tell me, Ernest, how's Helen in the sack?
2: Mad.
1: Just curious. I've known this girl for 20 years and never have I ever heard her make a
2: Hey,
1: I'll lighten up. 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
2: We should be heading back.
1: Uh-oh, she's furious.
2: Come on, Hel.
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1: Estela, ¿estás completamente loca?
0: This is a chance of a lifetime, comadres. Mrs. Wright said she's impressed.
2: That's an impossible order.

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1: It's the capital city of the USA.
2: It's not.
1: The city I swore I'd see for myself one day.
2: But you've actually been in New York before.
1: Yes. No. But I've seen Home Alone 2 quite a few times.
2: Are you serious?
1: There's pizza for breakfast, the steam in the air. It's candy, not sweets, and the streets are called sidewalks there.
2: Right.
1: My town, where everyone has an apartment to spare with a skyline view. 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

0: who's heading out of town?
1: For someone who longs for a community of his own, who's with his camera? 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
1: Stranger Things, the first Shadow, the Netflix sensation turned stage spectacular, will play its final performance at the Marquee Theater January 3rd. Lincoln Center Theater's Tony-winning revival of Ragtime has been extended for a third time and will now run through August 16th at the Vivian Beaumont Theater. South Korean pop star Ivy will make her Broadway debut in Chicago at the Ambassador Theater as Roxy Hart for a three-week limited run from August 17th through September 6th. And the Broadway Celebrates Juneteenth concert will be held live in Times Square on Friday, June 19th at 4 p.m. The event will feature performances by cast members from many current Broadway hits, including Aladdin and Juliet, Cats, The Jellicle Ball, The Great Gatsby, Hamilton, The Lost Boys, MJ, Ragtime, Six, Titanic, Wicked, and more. 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
1: 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What am I gonna do?
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So when I heard of a cottage on the grounds of a Long Island mansion for 80 bucks,

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1: What the hell are musicals?
2: It appears to be a play where the dialogue stops and the plot is conveyed through song.
1: Through song?
2: Yes.
1: Wait, so an actor is saying his lines and then out of nowhere he just starts singing?
2: Yes.
1: Well, that is the stupidest thing that I have ever heard. You're doing a play, got something to say, so you sing it? It's absurd! Who on earth is going to sit there while an actor breaks into song? What possible thought could the audience think other than this is horribly wrong?
2: Remarkably, they won't think that.
1: Seriously? Why not?
2: Because it's

0: don't know. I find it hard to believe people would actually pay to see something like this.
1: Let's just say it's a Saturday night and you want to go out on the town. Got a lady to flatter who might give it up if you don't let her down. You could go see a tragedy, but that wouldn't be very fun. Or a play from Greek mythology. See a mother have sex with her son.
2: Ugh.
1: You could go see a drama with all of that trauma and pain. Or go see something more relaxing and less

0: one note for a very long time, so that when they change to a different note, you notice. And it's supposed to create a dramatic effect, but mostly you just sit there asking yourself, why aren't they talking?
1: Sounds miserable.
0: I believe it's pronounced miserable.
1: And people actually like this?
0: No, they love it!
2: And what's not to love?
0: It's such a delight, there's nothing quite like a musical.
2: Oh, another vision?
0: I haven't even told you the best part yet! Feel that fascinating rhythm moving to your feet.
3: What is that?
0: Feel your ass gyrating to that titillating beat.
3: Oh, are you okay?
0: You slap your lap, then finger snap. That's when you know it's time to tap.
3: Oh, what the hell are you doing now?
2: It's called a dance break. Apparently this happens in musicals as well. People on stage just burst into spontaneous dance.
3: Why? Does it advance the plot?
2: No.
3: Advanced character?
2: Not necessarily.
3: Then

0: mean, God taking his good time getting around to you, I'll admit, but look at all he give us. Laughing and singing and sex. Sky over our heads, birds singing to us. I think it pissed God off if anybody even walked past the color purple in a field and not notice it. He say, look what I made for you.
1: God's just another man, far as I'm concerned. He trifling and low down.
0: No, silly. God not some gloomy old man like the pictures you seen of him. God not a man at all.

0: 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Your husband probably wondering where you are.
1: How do you want to be sailing? With you? All right then.
0: God gonna take me to live with you. Come on!
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0: Every Broadway story starts somewhere, and on a recent episode of Behind the Magic, the official Disney on Broadway podcast, Danielle Monero talked with some of the people helping make the magic you see happen on stage about how they made it to New York. Elizabeth Cohen from the makeup team for The Lion King told us how her journey began.
1: I followed love, to be honest with you.
2: Really?
1: Yep. I fell in love with somebody at the very end of college, and he was moving here, and I was like, well, let's see what happens.
0: Cheryl Thomas, a makeup artist on Aladdin, started her New York experience with this summer program.
3: So I came to New York for a summer programs, and when I finished the tour of Mary Poppins, I took a leap of faith and moved to New York.
0: These two ladies now play a critical role in each of their shows. Before the curtain goes up, before the costumes get put on, there's a transformation audiences never see, and it's all thanks to people like Elizabeth and Cheryl. Cheryl shared just what an important role makeup plays in Aladdin.
3: In the top of the show, he's the narrator.
2: Right.
3: But then he transforms into the genie, and I don't think it would have the same magical effect that it does, neither Jafar, if they were just in the costume.
2: Yeah.
0: Of course, not every transformation happens as easily as others. Elizabeth explained which characters in The Lion King take the longest to bring to life.
1: Scar. And then the adult Nala makeup takes a long time too, partly just because it's a beauty makeup first that is just time consuming, and then she has her wig applied.
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0: business friends. I have only known this amazing, amazing man and his unique daughter for a few months. I don't even know how many. I'd have to check my pay stubs. But as my guru Otho always says, Deo.
1: What?
2: What's going on, Delia? Are you all right?
0: I'm so sorry. I don't know what just happened. I meant to say, Misa de, Misa de, Misa de, Misa de, Misa de.
3: Ooh! 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
0: No,

0: 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What is happening to me?
1: Maxie!
2: Yes!
1: On behalf of Delia and myself, I'd just like to say, work on.

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2: Cher Mademoiselle, it is with deepest pride and greatest pleasure that we welcome you here tonight. 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And we provide the rest.

those good old days when we were useful. Suddenly, those good old days are gone. 10 years we've been rusting, needing so much more than dusting, needing exercise, a chance to use our skin. 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
1: Stranger Things, the first Shadow, the Netflix sensation turned stage spectacular, will play its final performance at the Marquee Theater January 3rd. Lincoln Center Theater's Tony-winning revival of Ragtime has been extended for a third time and will now run through August 16th at the Vivian Beaumont Theater. South Korean pop star Ivy will make her Broadway debut in Chicago at the Ambassador Theater as Roxy Hart for a three-week limited run from August 17th through September 6th. And the Broadway Celebrates Juneteenth concert will be held live in Times Square on Friday, June 19th at 4 p.m. The event will feature performances by cast members from many current Broadway hits, including Aladdin and Juliet, Cats, The Jellicle Ball, The Great Gatsby, Hamilton, The Lost Boys, MJ, Ragtime, Six, Titanic, Wicked, and more. 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
1: The harder to wake, the better to have.
0: The greater the good, the harder the blow.
2: When going to hide, you know how to get there.
3: And how to get back.
2: And eat first. The knife that is sharp today may be dull by tomorrow.
4: Now we can all return home, and let us hope there will be no more killing.
5: Where am I to go? I have no one to take care of me.
4: You'll have to take care of yourself now, Jack. It's time.
6: No, it's not. I'll take care of him.
5: You will?
6: Yes, I'll be your mother now.
5: I don't want another mother. I want a friend. And a pet.
6: Well, of course, we have nowhere to go, so we'll move in with you!
4: Oh, no.
2: It'll be fun.
4: My house is a shambles. There's hardly any room for... Of course, you can come home with us.
5: And you shall join us, too.
4: You'll not return to the castle?
7: I'll gladly help you with your house. There are times I actually enjoy cleaning. How proud your wife would have been of you.
4: And how sad it is that my son will never know her. Maybe I just wasn't meant to have children.
7: Don't say that. Of course you were meant to have children.
4: But how will I go about being a father with no one to mother my child?
7: Just calm the child.
4: Yes, calm the child.
7: Look, tell him the story of how it all happened. Be father and mother. You'll know what to do.
4: Alone.

0: briefly knocked me out.
1: Sorry, what?
0: The feeling was quite magical when it slapped me on the mouth. It made the local papers, Rare Fish Attacks Boy Scout. It's still my proudest moment, of that I have no doubt. For some were born to follow, but I was born to find trout.
1: Right, new to MI5, are you?
0: No, I've worked here for 6 years.
1: Oh, right.
0: Yes, you're drinking out of my mug.
1: Oh, right.
0: It's got a picture of my face on it.
1: Oh, right.
0: Charles Chumley, scientist?
1: Ewan Montague.

0: big boss is here.
1: Welcome to Military Deception. Now, as you all know, the next Allied invasion target is Sicily. And the key to invading Sicily is... not invading Sicily.
0: Sorry, what?
1: Or at least that's what the enemy is going to think. We're going to convince the Germans that we're headed for somewhere else instead. Sardinia, to be exact.
0: Oh, a misdirection.
1: Exactly.
0: So we're going to win this war with a magic trick.
1: How else do we make 100,000 German troops disappear?

0: from now, I'll be hearing your proposals. How do we shift the German troops from Sicily to Sardinia? What this country needs is a genius plan.
1: What this country needs is a

0: Mr. Flynn, his honor is here.
1: Oh, Billy, I'm scared.
2: Roxy, you got nothing to worry about. It's all a circus, kid. A three-ring circus. These trials, the whole world, all show business. But, kid, you're working with a star. The biggest.

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1: Stranger Things, the first Shadow, the Netflix sensation turned stage spectacular, will play its final performance at the Marquee Theater January 3rd. Lincoln Center Theater's Tony-winning revival of Ragtime has been extended for a third time and will now run through August 16th at the Vivian Beaumont Theater. South Korean pop star Ivy will make her Broadway debut in Chicago at the Ambassador Theater as Roxy Hart for a three-week limited run from August 17th through September 6th. And the Broadway Celebrates Juneteenth concert will be held live in Times Square on Friday, June 19th at 4 p.m. The event will feature performances by cast members from many current Broadway hits, including Aladdin and Juliet, Cats, The Jellicle Ball, The Great Gatsby, Hamilton, The Lost Boys, MJ, Ragtime, Six, Titanic, Wicked, and more. 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

song like this. It starts off soft and low and ends up with a kiss. Oh, where is the song that goes like this? 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Where?

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1: I'll teach you how to jump on the wind's back, and away we'll go. 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

0: 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Bye-bye for now.
1: Woohoo! 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
0: All of our skimpiest swimming suits.
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0: You need this rope and this axe. 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Please take the sweater I knitted. 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
2: Deal.

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queen again. 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

0: Well, here it is, the moment every mother dreads. The children have grown up and somehow I didn't notice. I'm just so used to treating them like my babies and it's such a hard habit to break.
1: That it is.
0: Oh, Abel, what am I ever gonna do without the children?
1: We'll be right back where we started. I'll have

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1: Finished already?
0: Ugh, I couldn't put it down. Have you got anything new?
1: Not since yesterday.
0: That's all right. I'll borrow this one.
1: That one? But you read it twice.
0: Well, it's my favorite. Far off places, daring sword fights, magic spells, a prince in the sky.
1: If you like it all that much, it's yours.
0: Sir.
1: I insist.
0: Thank you. Thank you very much.

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1: I know!
0: No beast alive stands a chance against you! And no girl, for that matter!
2: It's true, LeFou. And I've got my sights set on that one!
0: The inventor's daughter?
2: She's the one! The lucky girl

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1: Catch the hand.
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0: Leap at the hip. Follow through.
1: Up, down.
3: Feel the raise.
1: Elbow right down. 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
2: Step brush.
4: Three, four.
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0: Step flick.
1: Step up. 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
2: Lunge.
0: Slow.
2: Three, four, five, six.
0: Cat.
2: Kick.
4: Step brush.

I'm trying to take it slowly. I'm trying to be my best. I'm trying to be more holy, less bitter and depressed. I'm reading Eckhart Tolle. He makes a lot of sense. I bought a Buddhist bowl. He says it helps you be less tense.

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0: know what's kind of funny? Just seeing you sitting here all by yourself in your uniform. You remind me of a girl I once knew. God, by now she's well in middle age. Probably 41, 42.
1: Huh, thank you?
0: What?
2: Oh my God.

0: Every Broadway story starts somewhere, and on a recent episode of Behind the Magic, the official Disney on Broadway podcast, Danielle Monero talked with some of the people helping make the magic you see happen on stage about how they made it to New York. Elizabeth Cohen from the makeup team for The Lion King told us how her journey began.
1: I followed love, to be honest with you.
2: Really?
1: Yep. I fell in love with somebody at the very end of college, and he was moving here, and I was like, well, let's see what happens.
0: Cheryl Thomas, a makeup artist on Aladdin, started her New York experience with this summer program.
3: So I came to New York for his summer programs, and when I finished the tour of Mary Poppins, I took a leap of faith and moved to New York.
0: These two ladies now play a critical role in each of their shows. Before the curtain goes up, before the costumes get put on, there's a transformation audiences never see, and it's all thanks to people like Elizabeth and Cheryl. Cheryl shared just what an important role makeup plays in Aladdin.
3: In the top of the show, he's the narrator.
1: Right.
3: But then he transforms into the genie, and I don't think it would have the same magical effect that it does, neither Jafar, if they were just in the costume.
2: Yeah.
0: Of course, not every transformation happens as easily as others. Elizabeth explained which characters in The Lion King take the longest to bring to life.
1: Scar. And then the adult Nala makeup takes a long time too, partly just because it's a beauty makeup first that is just time consuming, and then she has her wig applied.
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0: white as a sheet!
1: He can't speak!
2: Grandpa Joe, say something!
3: Charlie, you and I, we made something out of nothing. You and me, Charlie, we saw things that weren't there.

0: wait a minute, Joe. This ticket says to go on the tour, Charlie has to be accompanied by a responsible adult.
1: So?
0: Well, I can't go with him. If I don't turn up for work, Mrs. Walensky's sure to fire me, and I can't afford to lose my job.
1: I'll take him.
0: But, Joe, you can't walk.
1: Couldn't walk. But that was before my call to arms. This is all the miracle my old legs needed. I never had a chance to shine. Never a happy song to sing. But suddenly...

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1: Stranger Things, the first Shadow, the Netflix sensation turned stage spectacular, will play its final performance at the Marquee Theater January 3rd. Lincoln Center Theater's Tony-winning revival of Ragtime has been extended for a third time and will now run through August 16th at the Vivian Beaumont Theater. South Korean pop star Ivy will make her Broadway debut in Chicago at the Ambassador Theater as Roxy Hart for a three-week limited run from August 17th through September 6th. And the Broadway Celebrates Juneteenth concert will be held live in Times Square on Friday, June 19th at 4 p.m. The event will feature performances by cast members from many current Broadway hits, including Aladdin and Juliet, Cats, The Jellicle Ball, The Great Gatsby, Hamilton, The Lost Boys, MJ, Ragtime, Six, Titanic, Wicked, and more. 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
0: 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One day I went to school, and when I came home, they'd moved. If someone stood up in a crowd and raised his voice up way out loud and waved his arm and shook his leg, you'd notice him. If someone in the movie show yelled fire in the second row, this whole place is a powder keg, you'd notice him. 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

0: 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Someone put a video of your speech online.
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0: 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And now, I mean, Connor is
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2: A pool table, don't you understand? Friend, either you're closing your eyes to a situation you do not wish to acknowledge, or you are not aware of the caliber of disaster indicated by the presence of a pool table in your community. Well, you got trouble, my friend. Right here, I say trouble right here in River City. Why, sure, I'm a billiard player. Certainly mighty proud to say I'm always mighty proud to say it. I consider that the hours I spend with a cue in my hand are golden. Help you cultivate horse sense and a cool head and a keen eye. Did you ever take and try to find an ironclad lead for yourself from a three-rail billiard shot? But just as I say it takes judgment, brains, and maturity to score in a balk-line game, I say that any boob can take and shove a ball in a pocket. And I call that swath the first big step on the road to the depths of degrade. I say first, medicinal wine from a teaspoon, then beer from a bottle. And the next thing you know, your son is playing for money in a pinchback suit. And listening to some big out-of-town Jasper, hearing him tell about horse race gambling. Not a wholesome trotting race, no, but a race where they set down right on a horse. Like to see some stuck-up jockey boy sitting on Dan Patch, make your blood boil, well, I should say. Now, friends, let me tell you what I mean. You got 1, 2, 3, 4, 5, 6 pockets in a table. Pockets that mark the difference between a gentleman and a bum, with a capital B, and that rhymes with P, and that stands for pool. And all week long, your River City youth will be frittering away. I say your young men will be frittering. Frittering away there, noontime, supper time, shore time too. Get the ball in the pocket. Never mind getting dandelions pulled or the screen door patched or the beach tape pounded.

folks right here in River City. Trouble with a capital T, and that rhymes with P, and that stands for pool. Now I know all you folks are the right kind of parents. I'm going to be perfectly frank. Would you like to know what kind of conversation goes on while they're loafing around that hall? They'd be trying out Bebo, trying out Cubat, trying out TaylorMades like cigarette fiends, and bragging all about how they're going to cover up a telltale breath with Sam-San one fine night. They leave the pool hall, heading for the dance of the armory. Libertine men and scarlet women and ragtime. Shameless music that'll grab your son, your daughter, with the arms of the jungle,

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0: 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Watch for the telltale signs of corruption. 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

0: Aw, Tui. Who cares if I've been a little on the anemic side these past few weeks? So what if I've had a few dizzy spells? A little lightheadedness? It's been worth it, old pal. Look, I'm gonna run down to Schmendrick's and get something to eat. I'll see you later. Oh boy, here we go again. Tui, I haven't got much left. Look, just let me heal a few more days, okay? Then we'll start on the left hand again.
1: Feed me!
0: I beg your pardon.
1: Feed me!
0: Tui, you talked! You opened up your trap, your thing, you said...
1: Feed me, Crowborn, feed me now.
0: I can't.
1: I'm starving!
0: Oh boy. Look, maybe I can squeeze a little out of this one, but...
1: I need some food! More! More!
0: But there isn't any more. What do you want me to do, slit my wrists? Look, how about I run down to the corner and pick up some nice chopped sirloin?
1: Must be blood.
0: Tui, that's disgusting.
1: Must be fresh.
0: I don't want to hear this.
1: Feed me!
0: Does it have to be human?
1: Feed me!
0: Does it have to be mine?
1: Feed me!
0: Where am I supposed to get it?

0: Be too. Let's face it, how am I supposed to keep on feeding you? Kill people?
1: I'll make it worth your while.
0: What?
1: You think this is all a coincidence, baby? The sudden success around here? Your adoption papers?
0: Look, you're a plant, an inanimate object.
1: Does this look inanimate to you, punk? If I can talk and I can move, who's to say I can't do anything I want?
0: Like what?
1: Like deliver, pal.

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One particular girl? 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
0: No. I don't know anyone who deserves to get chopped up and fed to a hungry plant.
1: Sure you do.
2: Stupid woman! 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
3: I'm sorry, Doctor! 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
2: Now get the hell in there and pick up your goddamn sweater, you dizzy cow!
3: Yes, Doctor! Right away!

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1: I got it! Well, what is it? A penny? A nickel?
2: Will you hold your horses and let me get the gun?

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0: song, do, re, mi, fa, so, and so on?
1: No, do, re, mi, fa, so, and so on are only the tools we use to build a song. Once we have these notes in our heads, we can sing a million different tunes.
2: How?
1: By mixing them up. 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

0: word for every note.
1: Yes, Brigitte, I did.
0: But when you sing anything, you're using three notes on one word.
1: Yes, that's right. Well, sometimes we do that. All right, all together.

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1: Stranger Things, the first Shadow, the Netflix sensation turned stage spectacular, will play its final performance at the Marquee Theater January 3rd. Lincoln Center Theater's Tony-winning revival of Ragtime has been extended for a third time and will now run through August 16th at the Vivian Beaumont Theater. South Korean pop star Ivy will make her Broadway debut in Chicago at the Ambassador Theater as Roxy Hart for a three-week limited run from August 17th through September 6th. And the Broadway Celebrates Juneteenth concert will be held live in Times Square on Friday, June 19th at 4 p.m. The event will feature performances by cast members from many current Broadway hits, including Aladdin and Juliet, Cats, The Jellicle Ball, The Great Gatsby, Hamilton, The Lost Boys, MJ, Ragtime, Six, Titanic, Wicked, and more. 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
1: So
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0: I'll get back to you in a second. Thank you.
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1: I want you to know that I'm happy for you. 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
1: Well, I've been spending a lot of time hanging around down the beach.
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1: All right, you guys. 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
1: He thought I was awesome. My brother?
0: Definitely.
1: How?
0: Well, he said...

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1: I'm just a Spanish tamale, according to May. Right off the boat from the tropics, far, far away. Which is kind of funny, since where I come from is Allentown, PA. Spanish. Okay, May, I'll be Spanish. 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
7: Alfie, now that we're friends, I've decided to make you my new project.
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9: Whenever I see someone less fortunate than I, and let's face it,
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1: Sir?
0: Mr. Conductor, if you please.

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1: Maybe you should drop breadcrumbs.
0: Can you feel how cold it's getting, Mrs. Strauss? 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

0: I don't. Oh, you're a funny one, Kate McGowan.
1: A funny, thanks very much.
0: Because you come right out with what you want.
1: And you find that funny, do you? What kind of girl do you think I am? You think I need to be told what I want? Life's too short for that, me boy.
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3: 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It's turned very cold, only 1 point above freezing. Ocean temperature's down to 31 degrees, Captain.
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5: I'm sorry, show business isn't for me. 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

0: Broadway story starts somewhere, and on a recent episode of Behind the Magic, the official Disney on Broadway podcast, Danielle Monero talked with some of the people helping make the magic you see happen on stage about how they made it to New York. Elizabeth Cohen from the makeup team for The Lion King told us how her journey began.
1: I followed love, to be honest with you.
2: Really?
1: Yep. I fell in love with somebody at the very end of college, and he was moving here, and I was like, well, let's see what happens.
0: Cheryl Thomas, a makeup artist on Aladdin, started her New York experience with this summer program.
3: So I came to New York for summer programs, and when I finished the tour of Mary Poppins, I took a leap of faith and moved to New York.
0: These two ladies now play a critical role in each of their shows. Before the curtain goes up, before the costumes get put on, there's a transformation audiences never see, and it's all thanks to people like Elizabeth and Cheryl. Cheryl shared just what an important role makeup plays in Aladdin.
3: In the top of the show, he's the narrator.
1: Right.
3: But then he transforms into the genie, and I don't think it would have the same magical effect that it does, neither Jafar, if they were just in the costume.
2: Yeah.
0: Of course, not every transformation happens as easily as others. Elizabeth explained which characters in The Lion King take the longest to bring to life.
1: Scar. And then the adult Nala makeup takes a long time too, partly just because it's a beauty makeup first that is just time consuming, and then she has her wig applied.
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4: Oh, Daphne. It's true your Bible says abstain, and that my poor back is racked with pain. Still,

0: is the chimney sweep's world, where there's hardly no day, nor hardly no night. There's things off in shadows and halfways in light, on the rooftops of London. What a sight.
1: Oh, you're a sweep now, are you?
0: Best view in the world, eh? And who gets to see it? The birds, the stars, and the chimney sweeps. Nothing to beat it, eh?

0: Does this mean you're going?
1: The wind's changed.
0: Ah, but they're good kids, Mary.
1: Would I be bothering with them if they weren't? But I can't help them if they won't let me, and no one is so hard to teach as a child who knows everything.
0: So?
1: So, they've got to do the next bit on their own.

0: Goodbye, Bert.
1: Chim, chim, chim, chim, cherry. When you're with a sweep, you're in glad company. Nowhere is there a more happier crew.

0: the name of heaven are you two up to? Oh, where's Mary Poppins?
1: She's gone.
0: Gone? Well, if she doesn't have a heart of stone and no mistake.
1: She left us a note.
2: What does it say?
1: Mrs. Brill, what does au revoir mean?
0: Why?
1: Because that's what she's written on it. Dear Jane and Michael, keep playing the games. Au revoir, Mary Poppins.
0: Well, I'm not up on these foreign tongues, but it's French, I know that. Now, let's see. Does it mean God bless you? Or is it good luck? Oh, no, I remember now. It means till we meet again. Now, will you come on in before you catch your death?

0: The performing arts.
1: Stranger Things, the first Shadow, the Netflix sensation turned stage spectacular, will play its final performance at the Marquee Theater January 3rd. Lincoln Center Theater's Tony-winning revival of Ragtime has been extended for a third time and will now run through August 16th at the Vivian Beaumont Theater. South Korean pop star Ivy will make her Broadway debut in Chicago at the Ambassador Theater as Roxy Hart for a three-week limited run from August 17th through September 6th. And the Broadway Celebrates Juneteenth concert will be held live in Times Square on Friday, June 19th at 4 p.m. The event will feature performances by cast members from many current Broadway hits, including Aladdin and Juliet, Cats, The Jellicle Ball, The Great Gatsby, Hamilton, The Lost Boys, MJ, Ragtime, Six, Titanic, Wicked, and more. 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
1: I'm not sure why, but yes.
0: I can show you the world, shining, shimmering, splendid. 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
1: Ladies and gentlemen, bohemians and artists, coquettes and boulevardiers, may I present you our sparkling diamond, the unique, the indomitable, the one and only...

0: Harry.
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1: Okay. I'm standing here. Now what?
0: Darling, just come at me.
1: Okay.
2: Hey, you! Right!

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1: No, that can't be blocked.
0: You want to do it again?
1: Okay.
0: I'll come at you again.
1: Okay.

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0: Yes. No. But I've seen Home Alone 2 quite a few times.
1: Are you serious?
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1: Right.
0: My town, where everyone has an apartment to spare with a skyline view. 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
1: We'll just be gone a couple of weeks, my sunshine.
0: I can't do this here on my own.
2: You can and you must. 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
0: I'll try not to let you down, Father.

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1: 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And unless I'm very much mistaken, I think it's going to prove a rather useful one.

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1: Stranger Things, the first Shadow, the Netflix sensation turned stage spectacular, will play its final performance at the Marquee Theater January 3rd. Lincoln Center Theater's Tony-winning revival of Ragtime has been extended for a third time and will now run through August 16th at the Vivian Beaumont Theater. South Korean pop star Ivy will make her Broadway debut in Chicago at the Ambassador Theater as Roxy Hart for a three-week limited run from August 17th through September 6th. And the Broadway Celebrates Juneteenth concert will be held live in Times Square on Friday, June 19th at 4 p.m. The event will feature performances by cast members from many current Broadway hits, including Aladdin and Juliet, Cats, The Jellicle Ball, The Great Gatsby, Hamilton, The Lost Boys, MJ, Ragtime, Six, Titanic, Wicked, and more. 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
2: And so it was that soon after his encounter with the dragon Fafnir, young Prince Waldair fell into the enchanted mud, and before long his head grew back. 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And they lived happily ever after. 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
6: And a high of 68 with 4 days of rain behind us, the yellow sand conditions have cleared. So, leave that mask at home. It's the perfect day for outdoor activities.
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0: there was this fella we've been scouting for a minute. Lived right on Euclid Avenue, one block behind me. Our folks knew some cuts by Jimmy Ruffin, but when he brought his little brother on stage.
1: You know, Otis, man, I've been seeing y'all rise for a minute. Was always hoping for my chance to work with you, be more than a side act for my brother.
0: You've been waiting to work with us. With a voice like yours?
1: A man ain't nothing without the right people beside him.
0: I was coming to try to talk you into being a Temptation.
1: Well, talk me into it then.
0: And that was us, the five classic Temptations. First time Smokey heard David, we knew he found his muse.

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